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1: AJ, one comment.

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Say that again. 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
1: Do you need her response to come back on duty, or is everything tattooed?

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0: Boy Adam Charles, 2975 DAC, 2975. 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
0: 41, if you were able to respond up to 41 West Prospect Street, Miss Eric Kalinda was back on the property threatening the kids, stating she's going to crucify them for being on her property.
1: 10-4, I'll be 10-6.
0: R32 driving the point.
1: That's me there as well.
0: 432, 45 northbound from Western Color, reporting a gold Cadillac all over the road. It's going to be a make your own case.
2: 10-2, clearing.
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1: 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Four, five, three, five, three.

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1: 28, last seen northbound from 60, caller lost visual.
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1: 211 and I are now 76 to Winnebago, starting same building.
2: 6605 David Overstand again, 66605 David Overstand will be in the Menards parking lot in the city of West End.

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1: 457, County, Spencer, clear up there.
0: East Wash and Trenton Road, currently headed westbound on Wash. Described as a silver Camry or Honda Accord. Is speeding, possibly going 90 miles an hour. Possible veteran plates, unknown what the numbers and letters are.
1: I'm 456, coming out, step out with 432.
0: Over.
2: 453, can I try stop? Wisconsin Auto, Adam Robert King, 7089, ARK, 7089. Holy Hill, just about the Mayfield.
1: County, County.
0: Summer. M56 County traffic. Six, go ahead. The silver Subaru Forester, unknown state, but the plate is 4050 Paul.

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1: Currently passing Lenora Drive. Can no longer see the vehicle. 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She states she possibly has a license plate, but she's not able to go on her phone. If she's driving, if you can just get a hold of her to get that.
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2: I'm UTO, I'm 8 narrative added. I got it.
0: 10-4.

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0: West on the side of the street, Met 3. Met 3 is requested at the intersection of South Suburb Drive and Warren Place, and South Suburb Drive and Warren Place. 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West on the side of the street, Met 3. Med unit is requested near the intersection of South Suburb Drive and Warren Place, South Suburb Drive and Warren Place. For a female who fell on the sidewalk, she's bleeding. 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
2: Four, five, six.
1: 456, 1060, 45 southbound, south of Mileview. Again, 45 southbound, south of Mileview. Girl White, Toyota, Highlander, needing assistance with a tire change.
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2: Go ahead.
1: Plotted to 249 Root Ave. Caller is believed to be at 262 Root Ave. It was an open line. You can hear mumbled conversation. Did make contact with the caller, Courtney. We do have some in-house flags for her. You want to just check out.
2: All right, copy. I'll have over the answer go. For attention.
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0: 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Zero 4446 again, boy, zero 4446. 41 South Mount Silver Price Ave.
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1: 441 1060, 1853 Hunters Trail, 1853 Hunters Trail. Caller reported there was a drone flying around his property for about 2 minutes. It was last seen heading north. Just requesting you check the area.

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1: 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If you could have another, just be 1060 in the area.
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1: Washington County Sheriff's Department, Tomaski, German Tomaski, your response is needed at N112W17500, Mike 1 Road, Unit 318, medical pressure alarm, patient is Karen, needing help back into her wheelchair. Washington County Sheriff's Department, Tomaski, German Tomaski, your response is needed at the Fairway Knoll, Unit 318, W17500, Mike 1 Road, Unit 318, for medical push alarm, calling by the alarm company, finding a patient carrying needing assistance back into her wheelchair. She did slide off of it. I don't know if anyone's on St. Clair 2003.
2: I'm 53, I'll take that request.
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0: 2912, open line 911. Well, it was plotting at Green Valley Lot 203. Could hear shuffling. Attempted callback, unable to leave a voicemail due to it being full. The number was to a William Schaefer in house in Lot 204. 6641 or 6424, either one of you responding to the Heart Haven call. Looks like rescue is a reality.
1: Making noise.
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Perfect.

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0: 1025 122 Elm Street, 122 Elm Street. Callers reporting dogs at that address have been barking on and off for the last hour.
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0: 442 1060 6687 Highway E, Edward 6687 Highway E. Caller reporting heavy black smoke in the area. Didn't observe any flames. You don't have any burns logged.
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1: 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I'm online with an elderly female who states she opened up her front door and there was a male standing there. She asked him what he wanted and he just shrugged his shoulders. He's wearing jeans and a baseball cap. She's unsure where he's going.
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4: 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Robert Tom 9278. Robert Tom 9278. 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

0: I got two coming. She needs to park in the back because she's on call. And then Sarah Seifert in the yellow and orange truck is behind her, parked in the back as well.
1: Funny. For the ALPR head, I added a plate. I will be on the scene. Southern County. 1060, I'm not seeing anything on the Cora. You got a better address.
2: Bible 7, it's the 404 to Cora address. 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It'll be the front yard.
1: 10-4.
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2: 3, we are in the area. 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Caller still on scene.
1: For an audible fire alarm, no smoke or flames. Washington County Sheriff to Germantown Fire Department. Units respond for a residential fire alarm at North 113, West 15171 Montgomery Drive. West 15171 Montgomery Drive. For again, audible fire alarm. No smoke or flames. The caller's in a permanent one. Clear at 2038.
0: In.
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0: Command from 1670, we're headed south on 83. We'll be heading east on Highway East. Command copies, thanks.
1: Just east off of 83.
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2: Okay.
3: K, 1 mile south of Waterford. You want me to go west on Waterford or north up to the other highway?
0: We are westbound on E from Highway K, and we can see smoke ahead of us. So, plan for Highway E and Highway 83. 1670, what was your message?
4: We're turning on Highway E from Highway 83. We have a working fire south side of the road. I'll update in a second.
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0: 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Working channel B command. 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
3: 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Sounds like her baby niece pulled the fire alarm, which set the fire alarm off.
2: Right. 1705, copy direction.

0: 442, can I? Directly behind this address to the south is a different property. Can you try to find property owner on GIS?
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4: /1601 from /1607. You want to take a walk up here and take a look at this?
3: Copy. 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
4: 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There's a somewhat hard driveway just to the west of this address.

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1: 25.
0: 456, reference your 1046 45 southbound at Mileview. We received a call on 911 reporting the vehicle is still there with the hood up. Caller was unable to describe it.
1: Yeah, she was waiting on roadside assistance.
0: Temper.
1: I'll just pass by and make sure nothing else changed.
0: 2643, assignment.
2: 1543
0: East Monroe. It's in reference to an address off of Chestnut about the subjects making threats to law enforcement. And there's more in the narrative. If you want to give them a call or stop out with them.
3: I got me. Kevin, where are you?
1: Behind the burn pit towards the road.
0: Number.
1: 912 County 8. Put me out with 750.

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3: 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I'm up with it. 432. Thanks, Lyle. 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Thanks, Lyle.
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5: Contractor is going to be Volt Concrete out of Campbellsport, Wisconsin. 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
4: 1607 copies. Take a picture of that and send it to me, please.
1: Yeah, really. County Fire from 1653. We've been released from the scene. Clear and returning.
5: Two thirty. Teddy, contract back on info.

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1: Yes, I'm right.
0: Adam Union Union 6834. AUU 6834. I'll be 60 in Franklin.
1: To 3rd Avenue. Caller states her neighbor's having a campfire and the smoke's going into her house.
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0: 960 County, we're stop median side. Correction, we are now pulling off to the shore.
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0: He's on a 21. Do you guys need anything else down here at the pay with the vehicles at all?
2: No need, I'm saying.
1: I'll have you start responding out to the freeway 41 southbound, just the county line, for a multiple vehicle accident, unknown injuries at this time.
2: Scotty, where are you at?
3: 35, copy.
4: I copy the freeway accident. Could you create a fire call for that as well?
1: Affirmative, I was just off page out. Can I copy?

0: Washington County Sheriff's Service to Germantown Fire and Rescue. It's on the Highway 41 southbound north of County Line. Highway 41 southbound north of County Line. For a possible 3-car accident. Unknown injuries. Looks like there's some children in the vehicle. Gathering further. Washington County Sheriff's Department to Germantown Fire and Rescue. Respond for a PI, 41 southbound north of County Line, 41 southbound north of County Line. Sounds like it's possibly 3 vehicles in traffic. There is airbag deployment. Unknown injuries at this time. Clear at 2100.
1: Yeah, I see it. It's just north of the queue. Looks like there might be a fire SUV on it.
2: Seven
1: 56
2: is en route.
1: Over. Are they inside or around the shoulder? Both.
3: Kelly Fire, 1756, responding, 41.
2: Primary touch me for the report. Letter from 1653. We're back in quarters.
3: Number one lane's gonna be shut down.
2: Cover.
4: 1762 in route.
2: Number Grammy. Suffer.
5: I know it's still early. Are we able to tell for Anna? I need a tow. I can get him started with lane one shutdown.
1: Affirm for at least one.
5: Give it time.

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0: If you have a second, go for it.
1: Adam William X-ray 9271, AWX 9271. Unknown, it's involved. I only see one car with damage here.

0: 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Where would you like us?
1: DE returning.
2: Where are we? One ending in 1450 and 9271. Is it a different one?
0: William Extra 3905. KWX 3905. The Marine Ford Expedition. 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
6: 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We're going to have several patients, several infants.
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7: 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Okay. 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
0: 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Affirmative. 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
1: No, okay.
0: Denver.
2: 715, huh?
0: So 715, are you calling?

0: 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How does State 28? Illinois, Edward Sam, 84626. Edward Sam, 84. It's actually 262. We're getting off TV right now.
1: Founder telephone.
0: Cell phone.
2: County Fire, 1450 has arrived at Frederick Westbound.
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0: 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We're stopped on PV, across from the fairgrounds.
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0: 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I added contact information for the contractors if you need it. And 10-8.

0: Burford, Concierge, in progress, DC at 112 East Washington Ave, again, 112 East Washington Ave. Caller is reporting a subject refusing to let her leave the property.
1: 960, County 10-8.
2: 644, same.
0: This was dialed in on 911. The caller has since hung up. You're attempting call back now.

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0: 1752 is clearing the accident on the 100 people back in service. Southern Grove, go ahead.
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0: Comes back to original Watkins.
1: Six seven of 1989. 56 will be on field with him.
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1: Denver. All units, 23.
0: Denver, be advised the male subject, Robert. We have a medical safety flag for him. He's valid, negative 800 PMP.

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0: 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Would you like rescue to advise?
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4: 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PJ, send me to the 82. Start making your way over to 92. 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

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Yes. 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
1: Six forty-four.
0: To be in front of the Hearthstone Apartments in the parking lot, 33 High Street. Caller is reporting she's hearing two individuals arguing. Faith has been on and off arguing. Possibly a Julie involved.
2: Hey, that Newburgh squad, did you copy 502?
3: 507, right. We all copied. We're in the room.
1: 643 County, I will also join 44.
4: 115 County today.
5: Scotty, I...
1: 643 County, just for 43, it's going to be Julie and Donna, I would assume.
0: Sure.

0: Sutton-Dodge County.
1: You got a copy?
0: Just confirming, you're not able to run driver's license from a different country, are you?

0: 750 depends on if the other country you're not. I'm letting you just try.
1: 10-4, I'll just give you 21.
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3: Before I finish.
2: I'll get updating.
4: Level 1, Tony, in Austin.
0: On God.
1: There's Tony, turn in.
4: Spell her last name, but it was Lindorfer. First name Aaliyah, middle M, date of birth 314 of 04.
1: 6-3-4-3-9-12, Tony.
0: 9-12.
1: Whoever was just advising they're out with a Leah subject is probably Leah Morendorfer. He's in the house.
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1: Hold to the PD, and 735 is calling.
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1: Go ahead.
0: She's revoked. -29, no open, no PMP. She does have a couple of restrictions for times of operating a vehicle.
1: Jaguar, thank you.
2: 429, coming at 1027-29 by deal number.
0: 459.
2: Mary, 620-11-38-568605. Just advised that she's valid.
0: Affirmative.
2: Four, five, nine. Can you just add that name to the call, please?
0: Affirmative.

0: 51
1: Do you have a second available assist on traffic, 41 northbound, north of Western in the median? Vehicle, the road slows down.
2: Copy, 76. Because 41 north at Western, correct?
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0: 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Fortify cell phone at 60.
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0: 177 complained at Quick Trip East Wash, 1580 East Washington Street. Caller says there were two males that showed up at Quick Trip together. Both were in unmarked vehicles. It's occurred about 40 minutes now. He's concerned that they're selling 10-101 to teenagers. He just states they look 1037.
1: 10-4.
2: Nine five, being Anna Nora Tom 3995.

0: If there were two males that showed up at a quick trip together, both were in unmarked vehicles. It's occurred about 40 minutes now. He's concerned that they're selling 10-101 to teenagers. He'd just say if they look 10-37.
1: 10-4.

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1: 962, go ahead.
0: Southbound on 41 from DW, and south on 41 from DW. Possible 1055, described as a smaller black SUV. Car provided a 28 of Boy Charles X-ray 4261. List on a Jeep Compass. Airborne witness statement.
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1: 10-4.

0: 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I'll try to get set up at 4160.
1: Yeah. Any fire, the Newberg fire, what are you calling?
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0: 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They're still behind the vehicle.
1: Four, five, seven, 10, 4.

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Sam Nora 5749 SN 5749 41 Southbound County Line.

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0: 439 County, 9576 of Greater West Bend for legal blood. 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

0: 457, 960 vehicle should be coming up to Lovers. 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
0: County 442, what's your status, clearing?
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0: 517 Howdy. 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

0: There's also two corporate fire, in the response area of 6188 County Trunk P. David, 6180 County Trunk P. David. Callers reporting just south of this residence. You can see a fire possibly coming from somewhere off of W. William. Washington Sheriff's Office, two coastal fire. Coastal fire, need to respond to 6180 County Trunk D. David, area of 6180 County Trunk D. David. Caller reporting a fire in the distance, possibly coming from somewhere off of W. William. She cannot tell if it was on fire or not. Nothing is reported in the burn log. Clear 2242.
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2: 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Going to be in Peepole and Cedar Creek. In Peepole and Cedar Creek.
1: County 412 for the fire other.
3: 412, good.
1: So the residents south of 6180 County Road Diaz and David, 6180 County Road Diaz and David, south of it. Car can see a fire escape, so it's a good distance. Was unable to tell if it was a bonfire. It's been going on for about 15 minutes.
3: Definitely.
4: You can close with that SSPD, no report to traffic control assist.
1: Roger.
3: 443 County, moving update.
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1: 10-4.
5: 52, I see it. I'm blowing out in a second here.
1: Okay. 8-4-5-7, cars advising you're behind the correct vehicle.
4: 10-4, Altitude Survey, 41 southbound, approaching Holyoke.

0: Dean says. B-917 says.
1: B-912, we're okay. We keep trying to hail 917.
0: Whatever. County 917 status check.
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0: 2400 unit to Gleanford. I'm on scene of that fire. It looks like it was a controlled burn, possibly a camp fire. Nobody's around. They can still respond.
1: What is fire service? 457 County. I have no violations. I'm going to stop it based off the caller statement. I'll be 41 South on North of the County line.
2: 7457.
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0: 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Were you expecting an air to come to your PD?
1: Negative, but I can have someone call the doctor.
0: You're sitting in the parking lot. Apologize, sir. Come up to the lobby.
2: .735 County, I'll just go on and talk with them right there.
0: That works.

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0: 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He just wants to burn some brush, so we can cancel.
1: Fire made contact with a homeowner. He was just burning brush. They're requesting you cancel now.
0: Okay.
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0: 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Be available for 1050 41 southbound north of 60.
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0: Into the ditch, there were some other vehicles on scene. We took a complaint of a possible 1050 car with a passerby. There's a truck that possibly went into the ditch. The state's also responding.

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0: Sam Anderson, Adam, Nora, David, Edward, Robert, Sam, Ocean, Nora. First name, Grady, George, Robert, Adam, David, Young. Initial, A. Adam, male wife, date of birth 2/22/05. 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
1: County 752, District of Army Side, County of Dunfields.
2: 5 County 457. I copy 9555, just confirm you said refusal.
3: Yeah, refusal.
1: 244.
4: 1024 is negative.
1: Number

0: 8431442 says.
1: Okay, 431's inside though.
0: 7431, checking sense. County 431, checking sense.
1: 442, gonna add, can actually see him through the window, he's 10-2.

0: 5067-13.
1: What?
0: We're pretty much ready. I'm just going to rip those sites if I could have a third shifter come here.
1: No, firm. Just give me a second. Four, five, seven, calling out the PP system, the guard.

0: 7:15 to 52.
1: Yeah.
2: Do you guys need 55 out there?
1: Probably not.
2: 10-4. 55, can you come back so you can transfer? A-firm.

0: 461.
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0: When you're clear from the SO, I have a driving complaint. It was northbound on Hillside from 60, described as a dark black truck with a black retro plate or Road America plate. Went into oncoming lanes at one point. Callers no longer following. They were willing to make the statement.

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0: 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Germantown's going to stand by for this help.
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0: 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I'll give you more in a second.
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0: Los Angeles office to Jackson Fire. Jackson Fire, you need to respond in the area of County Trunk Peepaw, south of Pleasant Valley. County Trunk Peepaw, south of Pleasant Valley. For a report of a small fire by a passerby, states it's by some wooded area. Caller was not sure if it was bonfire. Sheriff's Office to Jackson Fire. Jackson Fire, need to respond in the area of County Trunk Peepaw and Pleasant Valley. County Trunk Peepaw, south of Pleasant Valley Road. It will be on the east side of the road. Caller is reporting a small fire. It is by some wooded area. Caller was a passerby, not sure if it could be a bonfire. We have nothing in our burn log. Clear at 2330.
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2: 36. This is Beijing 91 and Rescue 1. Respond to 125 North University Drive, Unit 324. Crash into West Washington Street and Chestnut Street for an 83-year-old female with difficulty breathing. Westbound dispatch, Beijing, Med 1 and Rescue 1, respond to 125 North University Drive, apartment 324, crashing to West Washington Street and Chestnut Street, for an 83-year-old female with difficulty breathing, KC-48 at 2331.
3: Crashing on the east side, south of the intersection, there's a small fire by the woods. Caller's not sure if it's a bonfire.
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0: 953, tell me. The vehicle in question has left the scene. Just Route 43, there's another truck with a trailer with its hazards on. That's 1046. They've got help coming. It's 41 southbound north of Cedar Creek in case you get any calls on it.
1: Dispatch, Medline route.
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0: 261 does seem, appears to be a burn pile. We'll be on investigating. Well, no, it'll be too many at this time.
1: Wisconsin Silver.
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All income injection units can downgrade as a burn pile. We're checking out for extension or muscles. 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We had 1261. 1261, guys. Do you have an address? No address at this time. It's right off the road, right off of P, just north of Cedar, about halfway to PB. You'll see us on the right hand side. Got it. Looks like they cleared and burned most of the area up to here. 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
0: Boy Adam Paul, 7097. 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

0: 146 I'm coming. I'll be 76 to 2708 Pleasant Valley Road. Again, 2708 Pleasant Valley Road. I'll be to meet with the owner of the land.
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0: County 457 says. County 457 says.
1: 457 says.

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1: Trillion.
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0: 10-8, I'll be out the outbreak.
3: Med 1, arrive, freighter westbound.
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0: 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The Pleasant Hill Road. It'll be for our gray Toyota Highlander.
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0: 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We're going to be at Warren Creek. 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

0: 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Field Wash is Silverbrook, color gray.
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0: 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I'll be out with the car at Radnor Park of Boy Charles Frank 6361. Okay, Boy Charles Frank 6361.
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Nora Edward George, 00. 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Nora Adam. Getting Nora Edward George, 00. 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
1: Not 17, okay. Thanks, how are you?
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0: station 2327. Do you respond to the area of 215 North Main Street, 215 North Main Street? Received a call from the alarm company stating something along the lines that there was not a real fire activation, but something connected to the fire system. There was a language barrier.
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641. You show me out with a 1037 vehicle by the basketball courts at Willowbrook Park. It's going to be Adam X-ray Henry 3081.

0: 643 County. I'll be 10A from 641. Can you show me with a separate 1037 vehicle in Willow Grove Park?
1: And the 643 with 1028.
0: It's going to be Adam, actually, 9873, AXY 9873.

Pacific 43 is going to be unoccupied.

0: 643, what does that vehicle come back to?
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0: Copy that. 41, you can show the clear mine of the L 43.
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0: Ever. If you did to locate that subject, he does have officer safety flags for being uncooperative with law enforcement while intoxicated.
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0: 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Very good.

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1: 461.
0: Adam Young, Lincoln, 1169, AYL, 1169, 45 southbound, south 60.

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0: 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H east of 45.

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1: 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Just north of a traffic stop location, this subject is at a mailbox. 214 station tonight.
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4: Hail Doctor Gothlon, foot is running southbound. White wife beater, black jeans, black dreads.
3: Okay, southbound, white beater, black dreads.
1: Just involved in a hit and run. I'm all with a separate female.
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3: Last seen southbound 52, if you can point that way.

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1: Fire Heavies. Four, three, six, nine. Did you only hit by 1052? Hartford Fire should be up there before you. I'll just have them advise when they get on scene.
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0: 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Intercon.
1: Dragon request one for my deputies. 113. We can be applied a drone for Germantown stall.
2: Affirmative.
1: 436.
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1: 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He definitely had him in-house.

0: You just notify the falls to keep an eye out in case he makes it that far south by the time we find him.
1: Ever.
0: For 4-3, it sounds like he may have a no contact order with this female that's out here that was with him.
1: Ever.

0: 715, Tony. Did you find the main house?
1: Affirmative, 715. He comes back. Suspended status, negative 99 in PMP. Does have a open case for strangulation, battery DC. Does have a no contact order with a victim of SDC.

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1: Go ahead.
0: Looks like you guys arrested him down the road in March. Does that sound familiar? On Pilgrim?
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0: Well, it's just for 43. 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
1: Okay.

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0: Coming westbound, you got a gray hatchback that was ripping pretty fast. If you want to see who that is.

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1: Or 6148, Marshview Court. We did make contact with an individual. She stated everything was fine, but was refusing to provide her information.
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1: 412, good.
0: 41 southbound from Mohawk, described as a black Chevy hatchback. It's swerving all over the road. Still together.
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0: 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Vehicle was last seen southbound, just south of Canary. Caller wanted to remain anonymous, not willing to make a statement.
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1: Westbound dispatch to Med 1. Med 1, respond to the jail, 500 Gulfs Avenue. 500 Gulfs Avenue. Cross Chase Creek Road is for a 39-year-old male with shingles, and he's experiencing some pain associated with that and some labored breathing.
2: 464, copy 76.
1: Westbound dispatch to Med 1 Engine 2. Med 1 Engine 2, respond to the jail, 500 Rolfs Avenue. 500 Rolfs Avenue, cross street, Liss Creek Road. It's for a 39-year-old male with shingles, experiencing some pain related to that, is also having labored breathing. 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

0: 46 and penalty 1023 clear to Westbound.
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0: Just for 43, 238, myself, we're in a dog pursuit. We are now northbound on Sheridan from Decorah.
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0: 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We're UTL, 443 if you get any other calls. It's a white and black possible corgi mix, non-friendly. It was last seen going southbound on Sheridan towards Redwood.
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1: Sheriff's Department, 10 Road, Sierra Cluster, Fairline Hall, 10192, W17500, McLean Road, room 202 for an 83 year old male felon, needs lift assistance, unknown any injuries, just conscious breathing. 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
0: 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She is conscious, water breathing normally. Entry information in your I'm responding. 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Conscious, water breathing normally. 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
1: 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Florida, be at the Maple Terrace Mobile Home Park, Lot H2, W21911863 Hilltop Drive, Unit H2. Caller, the female was stated, was saying, are you going to leave the male in the background? Caller then said, never mind, and hung up on dispatch.
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0: to reelect and call back, made a contact with Danielle. 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She was advised to stop sending pictures.
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5: 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Initial S is Sam. 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
2: How many you guys got down there to get moved?
3: To the hospital.

Passengers Office 2, Richfield Rescue, Richfield Rescue, do you respond to the quick trip 2900-167 for 46-year-old male who feels dizzy and states his head feels like it's burning. He's conscious or breathing normally. They're located at the truck parking lot. Sheriff's Office 2, Richfield Rescue, Richfield Rescue, you responded to Quick Trip 2900 Highway 67 in the back of the Quick Trip at the truck parking lot for a 46-year-old male who's feeling dizzy and feels like his head is burning. He's conscious, slurred, breathing normally. Clear at 447.

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1: Richfield Rescue, caller states they will be right off the dead end road to the truck parking lot. States he'll be in a red truck.
0: Do that.

0: K5 Emergency Rescue. There are several red trucks here. Would you be able to have the caller flash their headlights if you're still on with them?
1: Affirmative. We're advising them now.
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1: 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Fire 1951, car's advising you, he's flashing his lights. Do you see him?
0: Negative, have him continue to do it. I'll be making another look through.

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0: 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Adam George Frank, 2385.
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0: Adam Tomboy 2032. Adam Tomboy 2032. Going to be in the Jackson parking lot. Occupied times 1.

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2: County 434 Hazard. Four through four, 1060 Pleasant Hill Road at Country Square for a tree down. That's across both lanes of traffic.
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0: Washington County Sheriff to Jackson, Mass. Excuse me, on the 4th Manor, West 194 North 16744 Eagle Drive. Room 10 for 70-year-old male, not feeling well, with a high blood pressure. Not slur breathing. Washington County Sheriff to Jackson, Mass. Excuse me, on the 4th Manor, West 194 North 16744 Eagle Drive. Room 10 for 70-year-old male, not feeling well, conscious, slur, clear, 559.
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0: Be advised, we're on scene. 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They do have some combustible gas upstairs. Just ventilating. Occupants' CO detectors are continuing to go off, so we're going to investigate another 10, 15 minutes, see if we can figure it out. Copy.

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0: 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Okay, on the stroke. Symptoms are short of breath and head hurts, conscious alert.
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1: 202.
0: Hey, Adam, that's Sam Q. Crane, Peking 50, out of Colorado. Adam, Sam, Queen, King, 50, Colorado, PC, 300 block of West Decorah, College Red.

411, County Traffic. John. 364 Young Charles John. 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
2: 10-4, can you run a different 27 for me? Same last name. I can give you the rest when you're ready. Last name is going to be that Kuchler. First name is Aiden, Adam, Ida, David, Edward, Nora. Middle initial is E as in Edward. Male, white. Date of birth is 12-23-06. 12-23-06.
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1: 1025, 237 2nd Street, 237 2nd, meet Brandon Marcola. Vehicle struck overnight while parked. Lean and loose, unknown suspect. 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

0: 207. 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I'm restarting my radio, and I'll try it again.
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0: Westman dispatch to Med 1. Med 1, respond to 1290 Wayne Road, the basement apartment. 1290 Wayne Road, the basement apartment. Crossroads, Glen Court, and North 13th Avenue. For a male with a history of kidney problems, is weak and tired. Westman dispatch to Med 1. Med 1, respond to 1290 Wayne Road, basement apartment. 1290 Wayne Road, the basement apartment, cross streets are Glen Court and 13th Avenue. For a male with history of kidney problems, is weak and tired. Clear time 710. Station 202, status of both squads.
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0: 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Med 3, Engine 3, respond to 1621 Boat Drive, number 2. 1621 Boat Drive, number 2. Cross streets are West Paradise Drive and Carey Lane for a male with difficulty breathing.
1: Way Knoll, North 112 West 17500 Macron Road, 123. 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Fairway Knoll 17500 Macron Road, unit 123, Cross River and Division. 90-year-old female caller, she fell, she's not injured, but 180 pounds, the door should be open, time, 747.
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0: Wisconsin temporary tag Z016, correction, 1765 T-Tom, Z016765 T-Tom, 41 southbound, just north of Kicking. It appears to be unoccupied, I'll be all checking on it.

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0: 1025-2011, Salisbury Road, the upper unit. 2011, Salisbury Road, the upper unit, for a barking dog.
1: Zephyr, 76.
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0: 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I ran to northbound 41 at 144 at John King 5906 AJK 5906.
1: Perfect.

0: Livingston County Traffic. D-Boy, Wyong, 1033, repeating. EDY, 1033, turning on east of, actually, turning on to Maple Drive.
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2: Adam King Robert 2950, again Adam King Robert 2950, Sherman at Tiger Village Drive.
0: Howard.

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0: something for sure. T-Boy Adam Y Young 2672, repeating BAY 2672, current line West Atlanta.
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2: 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That's where a retail theft occurred about an hour and a half ago. 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
1: 754.
0: Victor Young, 5907, BY 5907, will be 41 southbound at Maple.
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0: Sun Hong Kong traffic. I'm Robert G-Town, 6118. Repeating ART, 6118. 41 South, South of Maple.
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0: 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I'll be out at Pleasant Valley, that hospital. No need for sense.

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805 County traffic. Adam Henry Lincoln 9499. Again, Wisconsin, Adam Henry Lincoln 9499. Hold Fond du Lac and Fond du Lac.

458, County Traffic. Adam George George 2916. Adam George George 2916. 345 southbound off of D.

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2: 1025 below Mexicana, 432 North Main, 432 North Main. It's a Toyota Camry parked in the lot without permission. It was parked there since the owner arrived on
3: so far.
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4: Wait.
2: 2405 Creek Road. There's a black Jeep parked too close to the hydrant. Sounds like it's an ongoing issue.
1: Yeah, 754, thanks.
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2: I'll take the Mexicana parking complaint. I believe 207's on extra attention at the farmer's market.
3: That's fine. 207 copy, you can disregard.
2: Thanks, Julian. Appreciate it.

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0: 1025 910 Liberty Avenue 11, 910 Liberty Avenue 11 off of Sumner. We see a mail like, Jeff, I found she just has a name and phone number. Cheryl in her 70s lives in Hartford. Well, there was a phone number accurate and gave us that address you're going to with that Cheryl Respondek connected to that address. If you could see if she knows anything about Cheryl. I don't make contact for about a week. I know vehicle description was a wellness health concern. Anxiety, depression. Call back with finding.

0: 620 County. Is this related to the call from last night?
1: No, I'm not familiar with the call last night.
0: Yeah, we're even answering.

0: pound for the review, looks like it is related, 620 to the night shift. Well, for the same address.
1: Name.
0: The notes at the end said that she did move 620 on that night shift call. Notes on the night shift welfare, it says that she did move from Liberty.
1: That's what it sounds like, yes.
2: Yeah. 6:24 to 6:20. I'm willing to bet this is our Cheryl from yesterday afternoon that we handled.
1: Copy.
2: 6:23 to 6:20. I have that Cheryl from yesterday's 10:21. I'm not attempting to get my 10:21. I'm 24 to 23. Just give me a call first.

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1: Go ahead.
0: 418, 1060, County Road K in Shamrock Lane for a check and tag. It's going to be a Subaru plate of Adam John George 7906. Caller ran out of gas. The vehicle will be there for a couple of hours.
1: 10-4 K in oil. 49 County, 1060, SDSO.

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1: Send me with a narrative and on reports.
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2: Four, 23 County, out of state traffic.
0: 423, go ahead.
2: It'll be out of Illinois. F-Frank, 908-76. Frank, 908-76. 41 northbound, at Pioneer.

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0: Ten twenty-five, the Ragnar Park Camp Lodge, 1325 Park Avenue. 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
0: 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I'm out of that address regarding the message.
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0: 1025 and 115 West 16899 El Camino Drive. 16899 El Camino, also west in Biscayne. Carol C. at the edge, it says there's been some barking for hours. I called the 911.
1: Time for it.

0: County 423, vehicle driver complaint.
1: Four two three
0: initiated Highway 41 southbound to Ant County Road East. David, for a black SUV, plate of Adam Mary Boy 9009, swerving and almost struck another vehicle. Caller is willing to make a statement. They're now southbound from DW.
1: 1024, narrative.
2: 423, copy from 41 in Sherman.

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1: 423.
0: 3, the caller exited at Highway 33. Suspect vehicle continued southbound.
1: 423, copy.

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1: 10-4-4-9. 9-6-3 County traffic. 6-3, go ahead. Highway call, 7662, PVP 7662, Highway 60 at Lewis. 10-4.

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0: Wisconsin 356, Zebra King Henry. Again, Wisconsin 356, Zebra King Henry. We have Riverview in Maine.
1: Thank you,
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0: 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Could you take a 1050 in the Home Depot lot, 700 West Paradise Drive? 1017 came out to her vehicle, found that the truck parked in the stall in front of hers had struck her vehicle. The truck is still parked up against her front bumper. Unknown if there's any significant damage.
1: Temple, Cortland.

0: 24 coming. 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
0: 10-4. 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

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We're back to my last. Your county, I'm cleared.

0: 6, 24 County Traffic. 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Again, ABC, 6313. I'll be on North Main at High.
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0: 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We are all clear tonight and clear that with no report. And mark E1042.
1: 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Charles Mary 9977, boy Charles Mary 9977, H and Whitewood again.
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1: 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I'm ETL up to the county line. 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
2: 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I can't read the plate of the Honda Accord. We're going to be H at Wesley Court.

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0: 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William Henry 1241. William Henry 1241. 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
1: Heather.
2: Four, five, eight, county. Can you start me a animal complaint in front of 7107 on River Drive? I was waved down by some people that say there is a deer struggling to get out of the river.

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0: Can you handle a parking complaint in front of the post office? Red SUV has been parked there since 7:45.
1: Copy. Here you go, 5 County Traffic.
0: 05,
1: Wisconsin, Adam William Frank, 8721. Again, Wisconsin, Adam William Frank, 8721. The 45 southbound trading post.
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0: County 414, I see you keyed up on nothing, came across.
1: I assume this is an anonymous call. There's a lot of white SUVs out here.
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2: Before coming to me.
0: Four 411, Tony, animal complete. 411, go ahead. And Mary North at 8, Adam.
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4: 1025, 14558, Heritage Hills Parkway, 14558, off of Providence at the Braintree. Open line. That shows the full going to any Emily Poultry, that address going in 2012. You'd have to call back to my answer, it says a little bit disconnected.

0: 7:30 Sun County. Clear from the Menards, I'm going to head back over to the condos.
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1: 418 County traffic.
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0: 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It was flooding there. Nothing emergent heard in the background. 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Ooh, the number list to in-house.
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0: County 4347. Old Oak Road, 3011 Old Oak Road. Caller's requesting an ambulance for a 66-year-old male that's intoxicated, having trouble walking, and relating to an ongoing issue where he continually falls. I don't know if he's going to be cooperative.
1: Sorry, dude, I'm very familiar. I can put that way as well.
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0: 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She sees about a 7th to 8th grader sitting on the railroad track, seems emotional. Has a backpack holding a wall with a phone and something else. Last year wearing green hoodie and dark thick hair.
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0: 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It was the tracks at County Line, right?
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0: 10-4, I'll keep checking.
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1: Tower 7-4.
0: Found him. He is south into the falls. I'll go check on him. He's right on the tracks.

0: 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You're right at North 124th Street.
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1: 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ABV 4671. 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
3: 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Twenty four six twenty staff check.

4 to Maine County Traffic Stop. Adam King, 7325 again, AK 7325, I'll be in McHale Trail at Pleasant Hill.

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1: 411, go
0: ahead. We'll be in the city 33 in Villa Park. It's a van in traffic.
1: Yeah, but it's a fire with
2: them. Yeah, I copy. 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

0: 411, County, stay about a towing route. 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

0: Washington County Sheriff 2, Richfield Rescue, responded 2261 Elsie's Drive, 2261 Elsie's Drive for a 4-year-old male with a toe stuck in an elliptical. Conscious, alert, breathing okay. On a 2261 Elsie's Drive, 2261 Elsie's for a 4-year-old male, this toe stuck in an elliptical pedal. Conscious, alert, clear at 1149.
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Westman dispatch to Med 1. Med 1, respond to 715 Canterbury Court, Unit 203. 715 Canterbury Court, Unit 203. Cross Street is Devonshire Lane. For a female that fell, needs a lift assist. Westman dispatch to Med 1. Med 1, respond to 715 Canterbury Court, Unit 203. 715 Canterbury Court, Unit 203. Cross Street is Devonshire Lane. It's for a female that needs a lift assist. KCJ 488, 1202. 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
0: 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Again, Victor X-ray 8227. 45 northbound, south of H.
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0: I'm Tenny. Did DPW give a call back?
1: Negative.
0: 10-4. 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

0: before it's like, can you run a DNR registration that's on this airplane? It was Ocean Mary 1028 Mary King. Again, OM 1028 Mary King. 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
1: I copy, I'll be in route.

County Fire 1653. 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

115 Cutter. 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
1: Boy Charles Adam, 83, correction, 8738. Again, DCA, 8738. I'm going to be on South Rural at 60. Color is blue.
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1: This is 24, but...
0: Just for 43. I'm actually on Johnson. At 69 rural.
1: Over.

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0: 10-4.

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0: 6, fly 4.
1: Hi, 624 Gore, retail sales occurred on May 30th at Walmart Gore LP office, Kimberly.
0: Yeah, I was just going to let you know I copied.

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0: Are you able to take the 911 open line first at Walmart? Yeah, our initial Sean Heron for the 09, it was open line. People in the parking lot, someone's walking into the store, was shuffling when we called back.
1: I'm for it. You can just close it out. There's no emergency here.
0: Definitely.

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2: 414, 1025-5251 Oak Lodge Road, again, 1251 Oak Lodge Road. Caller is stating that there are two boats that are anchored too close to her pier, and they are refusing to leave.
0: Ten 4-76, you want to dispatch 537 to make contact with the boats?
2: Ten 4. County 537.
3: 537, County, go ahead.
2: 537, are you available to respond for a call? We just took a call in the area of 5251 Oak Lodge Road for a caller reporting that two boats are anchored too close to her pier and they're refusing to leave. We have a deputy en route as well.
3: 5251 Oak Lodge Road, is that correct?
2: Affirmative.
3: 10-4, I'll head down there. I'm also not aware of any ordinance of anchoring too close.
2: 10-4, 537.
0: Go ahead.
4: Just you're aware that both from yesterday is secured in that area as well, but the homeowner is aware of that, just in case you come across it.
0: Ten more.

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1: Go ahead, Paradise 19.
0: 10-4, if you could check the Riverfront Parkway, about the 200 block south, for a juvenile about 11 to 12 years old riding a small motorcycle on the riverfront. It was operating at a high rate of speed, not really yielding to pedestrians. The subject is wearing a green helmet. We're driving a black and orange small motorcycle called in by Mountain Outfitters.
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0: 422X3, young Robert, 422XYR. It's going to be 144 and 125. Correction, pulling in the smiley cell.
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0: 537 coming. 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

0: 414 calling in. Can you put me 10-8 in a report? It's not letting me clear. It says the address must be verified.
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0: County 722 Assignment.
1: Right.
0: 150 Walmart, West 190 North 985 Appleton Avenue. Call to report of a ride, a Toyota minivan parked near the grocery entrance in the handicapped spot. There's a female operator left the hazard zone. There's a dog left in the vehicle for the last 2 hours. The caller stated that he has seen her do it before. The 20 provided was 713 Paul Charles Robert. It lives on a red Toyota van to an elderly female out of the falls.

0: 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I'll be in my squad 21.
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0: W. William E. Edward, 1718. Adam William Edward, 1718. West Wash at Meadowbrook. Colors blue.
2: Four, five, three, nine, first up. Wisconsin Auto, Boy Charles Union, 1515, ECU, 1515, 45 North on Sherman.

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2: Good. You can assign me that lost property. I'm on the phone with the Sportsman's Club.
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1: 23.

Washington County Sheriff 2, White Star, responded to 14 Oak Street, 214 Oak Street. For a 58-year-old male who is weak and unable to get up, he's conscious while breathing normally. Washington County Sheriff, the Life Star, responded to 214 Oak Street, 214 Oak Street, for a 58-year-old male who is weak and unable to get up. He's conscious while breathing normally. Clear at 1350.

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1: 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I'm 1023. It'll be 10-8. I'm not needed.
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2: 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Caller, anonymous caller, so there was a male outside yelling.
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0: 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We'll be in the Sherwin-Williams lot, white.
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We've got the truck, Victor Boy 8657. 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
0: 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If you can give the 1017 a call, and they will meet you at the residence.
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1: Nora 28, Adam, Edward Nora 3969. It should be the same one I gave out. Just confirm it's no vehicle associated.
0: Three 453, I get that back on a 2008 Ford Escape.
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1: Four four six, can you do a stack my current? I'm gonna have traffic on a truck. It's on a bullet. No 28.
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0: Adam, 53 County, 10-8. Four for six, honey, I'll be back at my last. You can hold me 23.
1: 10-4. 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Subpoena not served. Heading with the narrative. Over.
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0: At the split 45 northbound for a Jeep Cherokee with a boat trailer, a tire blew off of the trailer. They're out of traffic.
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0: 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Adam Zebra William 2810. Adam Zebra William 2810. We'll be on Plaza Apple Avenue.
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0: 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Two 50 South Forest Avenue for a residential lockout. 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

0: Washington County Sheriff to Life Star responded to 835 Amanda Court, 2835 Amanda Court, for a 72-year-old male who fell. Possibly had a heart attack. He does have a history of heart issues. He's conscious, alert, breathing normal. Washington County Sheriff to Life Star responded 2835 Amanda Court, 2835 Amanda Court, for a 72-year-old male who fell. He possibly had a heart attack. Does have a history of heart issues. He's conscious, alert, breathing normally. Clear at 1602.
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0: 7457 driving plane.
1: 57.
0: You're on case 45 southbound from Decorah. With a gray Subaru sedan, tailgating, speeding, unknown plate, this is a female driver.
1: Yeah, I'll get set off that 45 minutes, positively.

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0: you. Kelly, what's your name?
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1: 10-4, leaving 420, checking sales.
2: Yeah, I'm okay.
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0: Coming 453-442, are you clearing from a 1052 soon?
1: 442 County, I can clear.
0: Hello, pending weapons complaint.
1: Go ahead.
0: 1945 County Trunk, K. King. Caller thinks their neighbor to the south is shooting carelessly. They can no longer hear gunshots, however, he believes that he heard a bullet whizzing by him.
1: Copy, bullet whizzing 76. Or 20 County 10.

0: County 620. Are you able to clear?
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0: Caller, the resident, a neighbor moved out recently, confirmed the landlord that nobody else has moved in, and then no one's supposed to be at the residence. The caller advised that a younger female, approximately 12 to 14 years old, just walked into the residence, and can now hear power tools and banging. They advised that she came in on an electric scooter.
2: Roger that.
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0: County 458, 1046. North Trenton Road in Mapledale for an older male who's supposedly been there for hours and his motorcycle died. Teenager.
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1: at 973 Spruce Street, 83-year-old male in a lot of pain and issues with his rectum. It's been ongoing for the last couple hours. He's conscious, alert, breathing. There's a caretaker on scene. You gonna respond or have fire advice?
2: Fire can advise on that one.
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0: So we got 10 and out Nissan Altima, no plates. Southbound 41. You can use Pilgrim.
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0: 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For a female juvenile runaway, she is 17-year-old, female, white, left on foot from 506 Bender Road, southbound, wearing a white tank top, blue pants or skirt, blonde hair.
2: Temper.
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1: 56.
0: North 115, West 1656, we are Royal Courts. Checking in with the female subject of the narrative. She didn't show up for work today, was supposed to be there at 15:30. She hasn't been answering any texts or phone calls. She didn't answer the door when someone stopped over about 30 minutes ago. Sounds like her vehicle is at the residence. She had a radio episode about 10 days ago and did fall. She does live alone in the 1017 and wants to call back with findings.
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2: 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I think I might be out with Elena on Decker. The 902 Decker.
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1: 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Looking at GIS, I don't think there's an address. It's just west of 6192 Highway 167.
2: County Ferry Lister 3052. We've arrived at Greater Menominee Falls.

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0: 220 station to squad. She actually ran northbound, not southbound, northbound.
1: 232, 220. We're 61 in front of 902 Decker.

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0: 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Caller's not involved, but can see a male and female pushing each other back and forth. The female's trying to get hit inside and he's not being cooperative, sounds like the male is 1056. We're still online gathering further.
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1: 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They can't see him anymore. They were last seen towards Abbey Court.
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1: You didn't copy. The parties were last seen walking towards Abbey Court.
0: 10-4.

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0: 745, I'm in the area.
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2: 10-4, we did make a callback and we left a voicemail. 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
0: Who are you?
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0: 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BCR, 2432. 45 southbound at Paradise, Colorado. I'm going to look at the PD first.
1: Standing by your life, 3052. We've...
0: Four, five, three, five, today. Go ahead.
2: Just got offline with Dodge County. Sounds like they're asking you to return back to the scene again.
0: Okay. To the scene, you said?
2: Per officer request.
3: Sorry, 623, vehicle driving away.
0: Not responding. Go ahead.
3: Last seen westbound 60 from Cattle Marine Road, described as a black GMC Acadia. Driving between 80 and 100 miles an hour, weaving between vehicles. Call I lost a visual, but willing to make a statement.
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3: 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Are you north or south of Paradise?
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0: 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The female that we were out with is starting to pull knives.
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3: 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The windows were closed, only the sunroof was open. 28 was Adam Victor King, 5189, list to a male subject off of Oakwood Court on a 2008 Mercury Mariner, silver in color. They did leave as we were disconnecting.
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0: How far down is it, Brandon?
1: It's that first black Chevy pickup truck that you're coming up to. It'll be on your left.
0: 10-4.
2: I'm unable to call the caller back. Is there any way you could call her? And if you make contact, you can send her to my squad cell.
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3: I'm 13 County, you can 22 on the caller. 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
0: Tower.
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0: Can you page fire to come out here non-emergent? We're going to hopefully use a ladder and try to see an open second-story door, and then we'll need them for entry through the keyhole.
2: Can I give 441-458 for PI 144 in Newark? Sounds like a bike that crashed. I'm not sure into what he's bleeding from that.
0: Two twenty-five, 76 to Walmart, still on it. 119 County M 76 FPI.
2: Copy. The caller states they don't know if he was hit by a car or crashed his phone. They are applying pressure to his head. It was unwitnessed.
0: Well, I'm just confirming this is a bicycle.
2: Affirmative, a bicycle.
0: Come on.
1: Copy. Washington County Sheriff's Department Town Fire Department, you're requested to respond non-emergent to North 115 West 16560 Royal Courts. Officers are out performing a welfare check in need of a ladder and possible entry into the residence.
2: Hit and run here. No other visible injuries on him.
3: 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Newark Drive and Highway 144, for a male that was in a bicycle accident, is bleeding from the head, unknown consciousness. West End clear at 1747.
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0: You guys are already back in station. Officer Lindsay has been requesting an ambulance to respond for a patient eval. Do you need me to repage?
1: Go respond back to Royal Court. 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
0: 10-4.
5: 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Gary is revoked. Looks like he lives off of Drinken Lane in the city of West Bend.
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1: 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Adam Henry Sam, 2695. Paradise and Parkway, color is gray.

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0: I know you guys are on this PI, but I have a pending motor vehicle theft. It's not in progress. However, the subject is insisting on going to find the vehicle themselves. 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
1: I'm okay. County regarding motor vehicle stuff. Do we know where she is right now?
0: Westman just notified us via radio that she just left the lobby and that she's on her way to Woodman's. They didn't specify which one, and I don't think she did either.
1: Denver, you can put me on it. I'll 10-6 to the area, see if I can find her.
0: Denver, her phone number is in the call, too. If you can't find her, I want to try to give her a call.
1: Copy that.
0: Copy. 457 is going to handle it. I don't know if he still needs you or if you want to just 22.
1: 10-4, thank you. We're trying to deal with property here on scene.
0: No issues.
1: 457 County, I should be good. I'll let you know if I need any other resources. 41 and just 22 from it.
0: Good copy.

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1: Dispatch, Tower 1.
0: We're driving, hit Highway 144. They're looking at assistance getting the subject's bicycle back to 7717 Dricken Lane. Tower 1.
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4: 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Dispatch, Battalion 1 completed assignment returning.
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0: 447, I believe I have a caller to your current motor vehicle theft fiance on the line looking to speak with you regarding this matter.
1: Answer.

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0: Washington, Sheriff, the Germantown Rescue, second rescue call, respond to the Fairway Knoll, North 112, West 17500, Macon Road, room 264, for a 95-year-old female who's not feeling well. Staff advising that last time this was an issue, her sodium was low, she's conscious of her breathing, and they're requesting her to be sent out. Washington County Sheriff 2, Germantown Rescue, second rescue call, respond to Fairway Knoll, North 112, West 17500, Macon Road, and room 264. For 95-year-old female is not feeling well. Last time it was an issue, her sodium was low, she's conscious of her breathing, and staff is with her, clear at 1822.
1: 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Can you have fire advised? 4.

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0: Report of an older white male wearing a black shirt, camo shorts, female, black tank top, black Home Depot, approximately 5 to 7 minutes ago in a tan or gray Chevy Malibu with a cart full of unpaid merchandise. There was an additional black female waiting in the car. They exited the Home Depot parking lot westbound, heading towards Quick Trip, unknown location after that.
2: There you copy. You just start checking flock for that description.
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1: 236, 225, we should respond to Regner Park. Northeast of the swim pond in the grass. Color states there's a white male smoking marijuana. Described wearing blue swim trunks, white shirt, and a black hat.
2: 476.
1: 288, are you available for a 21 regarding your earlier animal complaint?
3: 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Seven 735, County.
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1: Go ahead.
0: I have a tan Chevy Malibu bearing license plate A as in Adam, U as in Union, N as in Nora, 4268. And a tan Malibu, but it's coming back on a 2021 white Honda CRV. Last seen on Flock on West Wash at Shepherd's Drive eastbound. It was scanned at 1841.
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1: Space, SAM, people, E. Edward, T. Tom, H. Henry. 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
0: Adam Young, Nora 7481. Adam Young, Nora 7481 will be in the parking lot for Marine Park.